there's something to celebrate every day, whether it's a new baby or a lifelong friendship. 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

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I keep having

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2: For today, a chance of more thunder in Swift Current with wind gusting up to 50 and a high of 17. For tonight, a smaller chance for rain and thunder again here with a low of 9. Tomorrow, it's going to be cloudy with a good chance of showers and a high of 16. Friday, though, it's supposed to be sunshine and a high of 22. Saturday, sunny again and a high of 25. By Sunday, we're seeing a chance for more showers again at a high of 21. For local news, weather, and sports, that's always on SwiftCurrentOnline.com.
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0: That's little Tyler Joe Miller for you and Matt Lang, Never Met a Beer, on Country 94.1, Country 1490. Good morning. It is Chris along with you here in the show, powered by Canadian Tire. Thanks so much for tuning in with me today. 6:21 right now as we mosey along on a rainy and wet Wednesday morning. We pretty much had rain from the moment I woke up this morning up until about, like maybe 5 minutes ago. It looked like it stopped. I don't know how long it's going to stay stopped for, but I got a feeling we're going to be seeing on and off rain pretty well all day. Chance of a thunderstorm in there as well, too. And a high of 19 degrees. 17 is the expected high out in the Shawnee area. Full details coming at the bottom half of the hour with your information update, along with the gentleman joining me in studio at this time, Mr. Eric Haddam. Good morning, sir.
1: Good morning, Chris. How are you?
0: I am well so far today. Eric, how about yourself?
1: Good, other than the fact that, like you said, this weather is wet and dreary, and I'm fed up with it. That's all I'm going to say.
0: Got it. You're done. You're tired of the rain.
1: I am a warm weather person, and I am just fed up with this. Springtime,

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out, it'll sit right here on this land. And you could leave town a rich man. And he said, boys, whatever you're offering, it won't be enough.

That's Ella Langley's latest in Be Her on Country 94.1, Country 1490. Good morning. It is Chris along with you here in the show powered by Canadian Tire. Thank you so much for allowing me to be a part of your day today as we roll along in a wet and rainy Wednesday morning. It should get a little nicer by the weekend, but today, more of the same. Lots of rain and lots of wet stuff expected today. 19 the high in Swift Current, 17 in Shaunavon with the risk of a thunderstorm later this afternoon as well. Full details available in your 5-day forecast coming around the corner in just a moment's time, but it is our favorite time of the day. It's time to do a little celebrating birthdays and anniversary style. So we're going to be starting things out as we always do with the other celebrities that are celebrating today. Venus Williams.

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0: Less time with friends than ever, Hampshire and Church, with the decline sharpest among the working age demographic. Well, that makes sense, right? We're at work. Do work friends not count in this? No. Well, back in 1986, 47.9% of people said that they saw their friends daily. But according to Statistics Canada, that stat has dropped to only 19.3%. Yikes. Well, we all have those photos of us sitting in some playpen at a gathering, right? All the adults in the background sitting around a card table, cigarettes in hand, having a good old time. And here we are, 40 years later. What happened? Stupid smartphones.
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say that's going to leave a memory. I'm Sharon Church. I've got your Sort of Sports Report coming up just after Cody Johnson, The Fall. But first, here's Blake Shelton. Boys around here.

You're busy. We get it. So are we. Gathering news and telling stories about our community. 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
3: For tonight, expect to see a chance of more thunder here in Swift Current with wind gusting up to 50 and a low of 8 degrees. Tomorrow, mainly cloudy with a good chance of some rain, maybe even some thunder again, and a high of 17. Friday looks like sunshine comes back for a high of 22, and then Saturday, back into sun and cloud with wind and a high of 23. By Sunday, it'll be raining with a high of 19. Local news, weather, and sports, all on SwiftCurrentOnline.com.
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